years ago, my mother used to say to me, she'd say, "In this world, Elwood, you must be oh so smart or oh so pleasant." Well, for years I was smart. I recommend pleasant. You may quote me.

major. I was in the ninth grade, pushed around my three kids. Told me I'm a faggot and I need to get my teeth kicked. If it happens, it happens, and maybe it will be the end of a chapter where my ego faces defeat. Like,

Hello and welcome to another episode of the Enough Records radio show. I'm your host, PS, back from a couple of weeks of summer holidays, ready to bring you 2 hours of music taken from the Enough Records catalog. Enough Records is a net label. We're based out of Portugal, active since the year 2000, putting out original music free for download through our website, enoughrecords.scene.org. Being a net label means our entire catalog is free for you to listen and download, and we are also present on different distribution platforms online, both free and commercial, under the lowest price allowed by the platform. The track you just heard is titled Chocolate Gnome Creator. It's by 40 Thieves and explores a bit the sounds of the Commodore 64 with some modern production on it. Next up, I will do a little chilled summer vibe selection for you today, kicking it off with a Night Effect and the track Birds Dance. Stick around, take a listen. Enough is enough. Free music for free people.